will learn where the town of Shalbeats is. You will learn where Fouffre is, and Sertain, and Saint-Emilion, Omar, Château de Pierre.

heart's aflame. I love you till Tuesday. My head's in a whirl, and I love you till Tuesday. Love, love, love, love, love you till Tuesday. Love, love, love, love, love you till Tuesday.

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Things can

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He's from my hometown, Benin City, and over there my man's a dentist, but here in London, got no papers to make root paper.

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I miss you when you're out my bed. 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